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0: This is what it's all about. Life 97.3, Tiffany says, I listen every morning when I pick up my grandkids, and they like it too. I've caught my three-year-old granddaughter in the back seat a few times, raising her hands and just singing out, worshiping God. 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Thank you so much for sharing that, Tiffany. And hey, if you love that your kids sing along, or your grandkids, or maybe you just love the way that you can find hope in the middle of any day when you listen to your station, would you consider partnering with Life 97.3 to continue to share hope in the Northland? 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

0: I think this sounds like a summer dream, Tori. Life 97.3. Hey, I'm Jill Tracy. Tell me about your best summer job ever. You can text me at 888-720-9730. Tori says, when I was a kid, I worked for a summer and lived at a bed and breakfast on Mackinac Island in Michigan. She says they had a barbecue restaurant out front where I got to eat for free. And it was just this tranquil and healthy living for 4 months, no cars on the island. I mean, we all know that island, right? It's in TV shows. It's on movies. It just looks so fun. How charming. What a charming summer that was.
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Life 97.3, Denise says we've got it all wrong. None of the jobs we talked about so far are the best summer jobs. She says the best summer job is scooping ice cream at Baskin Robbins. She said, I did it, and all summer long I got to eat my mistakes. Delicious. Bless the

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2: 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Linda is grateful for the life they've shared, their three children and five grandchildren, and for God's faithfulness through the years. Linda says, "I can't believe how blessed I am." She gives all the credit to God for the many blessings in her life. 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
0: Not too long ago, Bethany shared a story with us about her 10-year-old Sam and what he packs to go on vacation. Well, just last week, they traveled to Washington, D.C. And as they landed, Bethany received a notification that of the two bags that they had checked before they headed out on their trip, only one had actually made it all the way to their final destination. And Bethany said, I really hope that mine made it, because otherwise we have no clothes. All of our clothes were in my suitcase. And Sam was so quick to correct his mom and said, no, I hope they lost yours, because mine has my lightsabers in it.
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3: It's the season of barbecues, vacation, and times with friends and family. 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You're not overlooked. If you'd like to know more about a God who is always with you, you can text the word new right now.

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1: 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The next stop is coming up in Superior. 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

that high. For Willis, it's working at a bank. Life 97.3, he says, the best summer job ever. I started working at a local bank when I was in college. And I would be the float help. I would go to all of the branches and fill in where they needed it. And here I am now. I've been a teacher for 15 plus years, and I'm still working there every summer. Sounds like it really clicked with you.

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One person's perfect summer job is another person's torture. Life 97.3, I'm Jill. Rhonda says, best summer job ever, detasseling corn. Brian says, anything but detasseling corn.

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0: 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I'd love to hear about your best summer job ever. You can text me at 888-720-9730. Philip says it was working at a door hinge factory in my hometown. Not only did I learn the important skill of making door hinges, but I earned enough by working double shifts to buy an engagement ring for my now wife.
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0: Oh, we can all use a little help with that, Diane. 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

DJ's summer job was almost too good to be true. Life 97.3, I'm Jill Tracy. Thanks for sharing your best summer job ever. DJ says mine was working as a nanny for a family that had pool passes for everybody, including me. The kids would sleep till noon, get up, eat, and then want to be at the pool the rest of the day. So I got to be at the pool the rest of the day. Sounds like a fun summer. Hey, have a great night. I'll be back with you tomorrow night at 6.

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1: When singer-songwriter Brandon Heath heard the gospel for the first time as a teenager, he was hungry for love and healing. 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
1: Well, you know, if Allen's not one thing, it's... Wait, if Allen is one thing? Consistent.
0: Yeah.
1: That's what I...
0: Yeah. If I'm anything, I'm consistent.
1: He's... And if you don't normally listen around this time in the mornings, Allen has been singing the welcome to the 6 o'clock club. So welcome, by the way, actually. Like, if you are newer to the 6 o'clock club, what you need to know is from 6 to 6:59:59 a.m., we host something called the 6 o'clock club. This is the only time we do any sort of exclusive thing like that. And the one rule of the 6 o'clock club is we don't talk about the 6 o'clock club outside of 6 o'clock.
0: Otherwise, there are no rules. We do have nicknames. That's why Jill's jamming Jill. I'm Grizzly Allen. You get a nickname if you want one. You don't have to, but it's pretty great. Especially when we're like out in the wild. And if you come up to Jill or I and you're like, jamming Jill, Grizzly Allen. And we're like, we know. I'm like, do you have a nickname? And then it's pretty great if you happen to have one. It's pretty awesome.
1: Yeah. So at any point, if you have decided on a nickname, if you want some help with a nickname, you can always reach out. You can text us, 888-720-9730.
0: Speaking of help, here on the 6 o'clock club on Life 97.3, all about wanting to help each other out. And if you're just now realizing that Father's Day is this Sunday,
1: it's coming fast,
0: which makes you go, oh, I need to do something for the father figure in your life. Don't worry, we got you covered. I have the perfect Father's Day gift. Share about in two songs. Oh!

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1: So, 6 o'clock club, if you are just now realizing that Father's Day is coming up this Sunday, you're had a, I gotta do something for the father figure in my life, what am I gonna do? I do think, this has just hit me this year, I think the perfect Father's Day gift is a gas station gift card.
0: Oh.
1: Yeah. Has all the things.
0: Okay.
1: Because, I mean, depending on the gas station, there might be donuts, delicious snacks. 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And you know, with the price of gasoline in general right now, they can use that too. I think most dads would be like, sweet. 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
0: Well, maybe we test this theory out. Because I would guess that there are a lot of dads listening this morning. 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Just let us know. Maybe even send us a quick text. 888-720-9730. Let's test this theory.
1: Or if you're like, that's a truly awful idea, let us know about that too.
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0: Okay, Father's Day is coming up on Sunday. And if you're like, oh, I need last minute gift ideas, we got you covered here on Mornings with Jam and Jill, Grizzly Allen on Life 97.3. Welcome to the 6 o'clock club. Here's what you do. Okay, this Sunday, like just get a card. It can even just be a normal white piece of paper and just write down, hey, you get to have a free visit with Jill and Allen at 20 in the parking lot of 2540 Coffee House in Superior.
1: Wow.
0: This coming Thursday, and they're going to freak out. Like, that
1: Allen,
0: is the way
1: to
0: go.
1: That seems kind of full of ourselves to be like, hey, we are the gift.
0: I don't know. I think it's, and I mean, it's free. I think like, I think that would be if, you know, if I wasn't me,
1: oh boy,
0: you know, just a dad and my kids gave that to him, I'd be like, oh, I have a chance to come hang out with Jill and Allen. Like, you know, if I wasn't Allen, oh, I'd be pretty excited about that. That's
1: if you're wondering what on earth is Allen talking about, what he's talking about is that 1 week from today, actually, we are going to be broadcasting the morning show live on the sidewalk near 2540 Coffee House in Superior. It's part of our On the Roads with Jill and Allen. We're making stops all across the Northland. And so next week, next Thursday, is our Superior stop. So I guess if you think that your dad would love to come and join us for this event, that's up to you if you want to package it like a gift.
0: I think it's the perfect Father's Day gift. I mean, I think they'll be able to tell. You really put a lot of thought into it.
1: Now, as a reminder, 6 o'clock club, something very special about our On the Roads that are happening this summer, and we're only telling you about this, is we have recently ordered and have arrived a whole bunch of brand new morning show hats. These look really awesome. They are only being talked about to you. And so if you want to get one of these new morning show hats, you got to come to one of our stops and then you come up to us, really any one of us, any of the team at Life 97.3, and just say the secret word,
0: which is garbanzo. Garbanzo is the word. And I have to say, when we were in Grand Rapids, we had a friend come up and it was so great because she just came up. She's like, hey, plan on going to the store later. Need to pick up some garbanzo beans. I was like, oh, that was so smooth.
1: So again, that's the secret word to get a free Life 97.3 hat, which maybe could be the Father's
0: Day
1: gift.
0: It's
1: a little late.
0: Yeah, and it's a trucker's hat, and dads love trucker's hat. It's perfect. Hope to see you on Thursday. Wow.

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1: We've been talking about good gifts to give dad on Father's Day. And I don't know if you were like this at all growing up, but both my parents, honestly, are very hard people to shop for. And they have always been hard people to shop for. So when my dad would talk about a favorite snack growing up, I was like, all right, that's the information I can remember. Because at least I know that, like, he will eat through it. Usually he would share his treats, though, so that it means I would eat through it with him. So those were normally, like, yeah, classic Father's Day gift was something having to do with food or something to drink. And my dad loves root beer.
0: Oh!
1: Loves root beer. But he's very picky about the kind that he likes. And growing up, we lived very close to an A&W. Which he loves.
0: Which is the best root beer.
1: That's what he would say.
0: It's the best root beer.
1: And so my gift that year, I felt so proud. I bought one of the A&W glass mugs that they have in the freezer. So that when you order root beer and they put it in, it gets all icy and cold.
0: Frosted mug.
1: So I got one of the A&W mugs, put it in the freezer, and then on Father's Day, poured some A&W root beer. And I thought, I've peaked. I don't think I'll be able to give a better gift than this.
0: And so, family, if you're listening, be taking notes. I would accept this exact same thing. To, like, have the frosted mug in the freezer with the root beer ready to go. I'll take that every Father's Day as well. That's amazing.

0: Is there anything Jill and Alan don't talk about?
1: Let's see. They've shared about childhood dreams, Star Wars, being single, therapy, Lord of the Rings, family life, gardening, skateboarding, health journeys, Yoda impressions, bad days, good days, loving bears, baseball, tomatoes, the Bible, Mario Kart, and of course, how much they love Jesus and you.
0: They just love spending life with you and your family. 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

0: Amen. Well, thanks for listening to Life 97.3. This morning, we've been talking about Father's Day coming up this weekend, maybe some ways to celebrate or honor the dad in your life.
1: Well, and I'm curious if you're a dad or the father figure in your life, if you have traditions or anything like that in your family. I feel like I've never landed on like the same thing I want to do every year. It usually involves maybe baseball or the family.
0: Like playing or watching?
1: Both.
0: Okay.
1: Or we all go fishing or into the woods, like all things I really enjoy. But, you know, it gets mixed up every year. My dad, on Father's Day, my mom would always make him smothered steak.
0: Oh, what? Smothered steak?
1: I had a feeling. He's like, I don't think Jill's going to know what this is. I mean, it's, I think, honestly, I don't even quite know what it is because I never ate it and I thought it looked really gross. But it's a Southern food. I think it's essentially a fried steak that is just smothered in like an onion gravy. Like it's just swimming in it.
0: Oh.
1: And they called it
0: swimming?
1: Yep. And they called it smothered steak. And my dad loved it. And so that's what my mom would always make. And then I think she made something separate for me because
0: that sounds right.
1: I was a picky eater. And so I was thinking maybe being a dad of three, 37 years old, maybe this is the Father's Day where I finally try my dad's favorite meal. I don't know
0: that it sounds like you want that.
1: Did you see the fear in my eyes?
0: Like I don't think Alan wants that at all. I'll take the steak, but hold the onions and the gravy, please.
1: I'll do it for my dad.
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1: 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Okay, I just want to make something really clear. How much Jill and I do not like rehearse or prepare before coming and just hanging out with you on Mornings with Jill and Alan.
2: For example, I was talking to a friend yesterday who had mentioned that he heard us talk about something he thought was funny. And then he goes, was that rehearsed? 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And I said, oh, no, we did not rehearse that. And it made me realize that there's a chance that you could listen to the morning show here on Life 97.3 and hear something Alan and I say and wonder,

0: like, oh, did they rehearse doing that thing or making that thing funny? And what you need to know is anytime moments like that happen, they're pretty much accidental.
1: Which is just, which boy is it? I feel like there's a nice, nice life analogy in there. Like truly, I think the best moments on the morning show, it just happens when we're getting to hang out with you. And I feel like it's kind of like life. You maybe try to plan fun things, but sometimes it's the most spontaneous stuff that's the most fun.
0: So, yeah, we're just real people living lives that sometimes sound funny accidentally. Like, that's really what you get with Mornings with Jill and Allen.
1: Yeah, because, I mean, if you're like, boy, they are such, like, funny professionals, it's definitely not on purpose.
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0: Well, just wanted to help you out this morning on Mornings with Jill and Alan, especially if you're just realizing that Father's Day is this Sunday, so you're trying to figure out what are you getting the father figure in your life.
1: I mean, when I was a kid, I knew one of the things my dad loved and something that I could afford to buy for a gift was root beer. My dad, specifically A&W root beer, my dad's favorite. So I was just talking about how I remember one year getting that, and our friend Tori texted in and she said, as a fellow root beer loving family, might I recommend a DIY root beer kit?
0: Which is wonderful, but I really love, Tori did put in parentheses, she's like, we did get one, but we still haven't done it yet. And I feel like that right there
1: that's the key.
0: Is the pinnacle of any DIY kind of kits that maybe you get for your father or somebody else. You're like, oh, I love this. When are we going to do it? Oh, sometime. And then years later, you're like, oh, it's up in a closet somewhere. We still haven't done that DIY root beer kit.

0: Well, this morning here on Life 97.3, we get to tell you about something that is specifically just for the kids, an opportunity they have for something really special this summer. We have never done this before, okay? We're calling it the Junior MC Contest. It is a chance for your kid to announce one of the artists from the main stage at City on the Hill Music Fest this year. So here's how this is going to work. You will be, your child will be front and center on the big stage announcing either Ryan Stevenson on Friday, August 7th during City on the Hill, or Cade Thompson on Saturday, and one winner will be chosen for each day.
1: And so along with the MC opportunity, the winners are going to receive a family four-pack of tickets for the full two-day event. 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

0: If I were to ask you, what is something that you've really taken from your dad or the father figure in your life, you know, as we think about that leading up to Father's Day this weekend, you know, what would you say? This is Life 97.3, Mornings with Jill and Alan. And here's the deal. I do have a lot of things that I can say about my dad. Okay. Very sentimental things. But if I'm honest with you, one of the first things that comes to mind, and I don't even know if I'm allowed to say this.
1: I feel like I know what it is. I'm really excited to see where this goes.
0: But I'll just put it out there. Okay. my dad is the loudest belcher I have heard. Just so loud. And, you know, sometimes things trickle down to the children.
1: Well, yeah, if you want to know something about our sweet Jill, is let's just say the apple doesn't fall far from the belching tree. In fact,
0: are we even allowed to talk about this?
1: I think so. Like, I'm so glad we're finally like letting our friend listening right now in on this.
0: I don't know if I am.
1: I am. I can't tell you how many times I've kind of wanted to do a little contest to be like, who do you think is burping right now?
0: No.
1: Is it Jill or is it Alan? Because let's just say it's pretty epic. And let's also just say it happens enough where if I even burp myself now, I think of Jill.
0: Oh, no. Oh, whatever you girl wants to hear.
1: But how sweet is that? Your dad does it. Jill does
0: you know,
1: it.
0: I like, am my father's daughter.
1: Yeah.
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0: If you've ever watched a baseball game, you know that, I mean, Alan could tell you, I don't even know how many players are out on the field, but there's a lot of people between both teams. Okay. Wait, Alan, do you know how many people?
1: I believe it'd be 18. There's 9 out in the field.
0: Okay, great.
1: Pretty sure. 18
0: people. That's a lot of people.
1: Yeah.
0: Okay. Imagine watching a baseball game and there was just one person. That's it. One person throwing to one person. Like, that would be a pretty boring game. I mean, it'd be interesting to watch, but it would be kind of boring. Baseball is very much a team sport. And that's what Life 97.3 feels like. We don't do what we do on our own. You know, we are a community-funded radio station, and so it really is like a team sport. Everybody's coming together to make possible what we do.
1: So thank you so much for joining the team and making it possible. Also, Jill, that was a really great baseball analogy. I'm a really big fan of that.
0: Well, I know Alan's favorite sport is baseball. I figured you'd like that.
1: I did like that a lot. So thank you for being a part of the team and supporting listener-funded Life 97.3, especially we're, what, just about 2 weeks away from the end of our financial year on June 30th. 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
1: Okay, hold up. I said 18 people on the field. That would be if both teams were playing defense at the same time. It doesn't work that way. So there's 9 defensive players, right? And then whoever is at bat, plus if there's people on the bases, plus there's some umpires. Still a lot of people. But it's not 18. Just had to correct myself there. Thanks for joining the support team.
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1: Okay, you hear it all the time from the experts. How important your morning routine is. How you get started for the day can affect the rest of your day. And today I learned a pretty interesting fact about Louis the 14th of France. How he would start his day every single day sounds truly horrible.
0: Oh.
1: I know. Oh. I know. So, hey.
0: So don't do this is what you're about to
1: say. Yeah. So hang out here for two songs and I want to tell you about this horrible thing that's going to make you go, oh, I wouldn't want that.
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0: 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This is Mornings with Jill and Alan.
1: Okay, this is true fact from history. Thinking about morning routines this morning, you know how important that is. This truly sounds awful unless, I mean, I guess you're like an extreme extrovert, which I'm an extreme extrovert, and this still sounds like too much. Louis XIV of France. Every day, and he was known as the Sun King, I guess, and I think maybe this was one of the reasons, there would be about 100 people would gather in the bedroom of Louis XIV.
0: That's a large bedroom.
1: To watch, as they call it, the grand getting up ceremony.
0: What?
1: Which involved him like eating soup, getting dressed for the day. This is a real thing. Can you imagine just waking up and there's 100 people in your bedroom and they're just ready
0: to watching you get ready for the day.
1: Yeah.
0: Eating breakfast, brushing your teeth.

0: No, thank you.
1: You know what I feel like this is, though? I feel like this was, because when was Louis, what year would this have been? This was a while ago, Louis XIV. I feel like that was their version of influencers, though. I mean, I feel like people make Instagram videos of,
0: that's
1: like,
0: so true.
1: Hey, here's my morning routine, y'all. And that's just, Louis XIV was just tapping into that well ahead of his time.
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0: Well, exactly 1 week from today, on the road with Jill and Alan, getting on the road again. We'll be in the parking lot of 2540 Coffee House in Superior.
1: We are going to be broadcasting the morning show live. We're sitting up on the sidewalk near 2540 Coffee House. We'll be there 7 to 9 a.m. And if you are kind of anywhere in the Twin Ports area, this is going to be your closest stop for the summer. You can see all the stops we're making, though, at life973.com.
0: I know it's so uncertain to look at a weather forecast a week ahead of time.
1: It is so, why would you even look at it?
0: But right now, it looks pretty decent. Like high of 69, low of 52, not saying rain, but I mean, we know that's probably going to change. But at the moment, holding to the forecast, hoping that it's true. Nailed it. Why are you

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1: We've been talking about good gifts to give dad on Father's Day. And I don't know if you were like this at all growing up, but both my parents, honestly, are very hard people to shop for. And they have always been hard people to shop for. So when my dad would talk about a favorite snack growing up, I was like, all right, that's the information I can remember. Because at least I know that, like, he will eat through it. Usually he would share his treats, though, so that it means I would eat through it with him. So those were normally, like, yeah, classic Father's Day gift was something having to do with food or something to drink. And my dad loves root beer.
0: Oh!
1: Loves root beer. But he's very picky about the kind that he likes. And growing up, we lived very close to an A&W. Which he loves.
0: Which A&W is the best root beer.
1: That's what he would say.
0: It's the best root beer.
1: And so my gift that year, I felt so proud. I bought one of the A&W glass mugs that they have in the freezer. So that when you order root beer and they put it in, it gets all icy and cold.
0: Frosted mug.
1: So I got one of the A&W mugs, put it in the freezer, and then on Father's Day, poured some A&W root beer. And I thought, I've peaked. I don't think I'll be able to give a better gift than this.
0: And so, family, if you're listening, be taking notes. I would accept this exact same thing. Like, have the frosted mug in the freezer with the root beer ready to go. I'll take that every Father's Day as well. That's amazing.

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0: Well, thanks for listening to Life 97.3. This morning, we've been talking about Father's Day coming up this weekend, maybe some ways to celebrate or honor the dad in your life.
1: Well, and I'm curious if you're a dad or the father figure in your life, if you have traditions or anything like that in your family. I feel like I've never landed on like the same thing I want to do every year. It usually involves maybe baseball or the family.
0: Like playing or watching?
1: Both.
0: Okay.
1: Or we all go fishing or into the woods, like all things I really enjoy. But, you know, it gets mixed up every year. My dad, on Father's Day, my mom would always make him smothered steak.
0: Oh, what? Smothered steak.
1: I had a feeling, right. He's like, I don't think Jill's going to know what this is. I mean, honestly, I don't even quite know what it is because I never ate it and I thought it looked really gross. But it's a Southern food. I think it's essentially a fried steak that is just smothered in like an onion gravy. Like it's just swimming in it.
0: Oh.
1: And they called it
0: swimming?
1: Yep. And they called it smothered steak. And my dad loved it. And so that's what my mom would always make. And then I think she made something separate for me because
0: that sounds right.
1: I was a picky eater. And so I was thinking maybe being a dad of three, 37 years old, maybe this is the Father's Day where I finally try my dad's favorite meal. I don't know
0: that it sounds like you want that.
1: Did you see the fear in my eyes?
0: I don't think Alan wants that at all. I'll take the steak, but hold the onions and the gravy, please.
1: I'll do it for my dad.
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0: It's Mornings with Jill and Alan here on Life 97.3. Looks like, for the most part, should be in for a pretty nice weekend coming up here in the Northland.
1: Yeah, I mean, especially if you are either spectating or volunteering or running in any of the races happening over Grandma's Marathon weekend this weekend. Maybe could see a little bit of rain during the point of the 5K tomorrow afternoon. But Saturday overall is going to be gorgeous. And so today we're seeing highs in like the upper 60s, low 70s, things kind of just inching warmer as we get closer to the weekend.
0: It is crazy to look like in the Twin Ports where the race is happening, highs in the upper 60s, maybe on Saturday, which is crazy because last year it was, I think, close to 90 on race day. Now, of course, later in the day, but like we had our window AC unit in, haven't even put it in yet this year. Like, it's crazy. You can't

0: now.
1: It's Mornings with Jill and Alan here on Life 97.3. Okay, just want to make something really clear. How much Jill and I do not like rehearse or prepare before coming and just hanging out with you on Mornings with Jill and Alan.
2: For example, I was talking to a friend yesterday who had mentioned that he heard us talk about something he thought was funny. And then he goes, was that rehearsed? Like, did you guys decide to do something funny about that topic? And I said, oh, no, we did not rehearse that. And it made me realize that there's a chance that you could listen to the morning show here on Life 97.3 and hear something Alan and I say and wonder like, oh, did they rehearse doing that thing or making that thing funny? And what you need to know is anytime moments like that happen, they're pretty much accidental.
1: Which is just, which boy is it? I feel like there's a nice, nice life analogy in there. Like truly, I think the best moments on the morning show, it just happens when we're getting to hang out with you. And I feel like it's kind of like life. You maybe try to plan fun things, but sometimes it's the most spontaneous stuff that's the most fun.
2: So, yeah, we're just real people living lives that sometimes sound funny accidentally. Like, that's really what you get with Mornings with Jill and Alan.
1: Yeah, because, I mean, if you're like, boy, they are such, like, funny professionals, it's definitely not on purpose.
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0: Well, this morning here on Life 97.3, we get to tell you about something that is specifically just for the kids, an opportunity they have for something really special this summer. We have never done this before, okay? We're calling it the Junior MC Contest. It is a chance for your kid to announce one of the artists from the main stage at City on the Hill Music Fest this year. So here's how this is going to work. You will be, your child will be front and center on the big stage announcing either Ryan Stevenson on Friday, August 7th during City on the Hill, or Cade Thompson on Saturday, and one winner will be chosen for each day.
1: And so along with the MC opportunity, the winners are going to receive a family four-pack of tickets for the full two-day event. 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
1: with this summer throwback song.

0: If I were to ask you, what is something that you've really taken from your dad or the father figure in your life, you know, as we think about that leading up to Father's Day this weekend, you know, what would you say? This is Life 97.3, Mornings with Jill and Alan. And here's the deal. I do have a lot of things that I can say about my dad. Okay. Very sentimental things. But if I'm honest with you, one of the first things that comes to mind, and I don't even know if I'm allowed to say this.
1: I feel like I know what it is. So I'm really excited to see where this goes.
0: But I'll just put it out there. Okay. my dad is the loudest belcher I have heard. Just so loud. And, you know, sometimes things trickle down to the children.
1: Well, yeah, if you want to know something about our sweet Jill, is let's just say the apple doesn't fall far from the belching tree. In fact,
0: are we even allowed to talk about this?
1: I think so. Like, I'm so glad we're finally like letting our friend listening right now in on this.
0: I don't know if I am.
1: I am. I can't tell you how many times I've kind of wanted to do a little contest to be like, who do you think is burping right now?
0: No.
1: Is it Jill or is it Alan? Because let's just say it's pretty epic. And let's also just say it happens enough where if I even burp myself now, I think of Jill.
0: Oh, no. Oh, whatever you girl wants to hear.
1: But how sweet is that? Your dad does it. Jill does
0: you know,
1: it.
0: I like, am my father's daughter.
1: Yeah.
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5: There's something about sunshine that lifts our mood, especially in the Northland. Longer days, brighter skies, a little more joy. But even in a season that looks happy on the outside, you might be carrying something heavy inside. God's word reminds us that the joy of the Lord is your strength. That's not a temporary feeling, but a steady source of strength that you can lean on no matter what's going on. So if you'd like to know more about a joy that lasts beyond the moment, just text the word new to 41224. That's new to 41224.

0: If you've ever watched a baseball game, you know that, I mean, Alan could tell you, I don't even know how many players are out on the field, but there's a lot of people between both teams. Okay. Wait, Alan, do you know how many people?
1: I believe it'd be 18. There's 9 out in the field.
0: Okay, great.
1: Pretty sure. 18
0: people. That's a lot of people.
1: Yeah.
0: Okay. Imagine watching a baseball game and there was just one person. That's it. One person throwing to one person. Like, that would be a pretty boring game. I mean, it'd be interesting to watch, but it would be kind of boring. Baseball is very much a team sport. And that's what Life 97.3 feels like. We don't do what we do on our own. You know, we are a community-funded radio station, and so it really is like a team sport. Everybody's coming together to make possible what we do.
1: So thank you so much for joining the team and making it possible. Also, Jill, that was a really great baseball analogy. I'm a really big fan of that.
0: Well, I know Alan's favorite sport is baseball. I figured he'd like that.
1: I did like that a lot. So thank you for being a part of the team and supporting listener-funded Life 97.3, especially we're, just about 2 weeks away from the end of our financial year on June 30th. 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
1: Okay, hold up. I said 18 people on the field. That would be if both teams were playing defense at the same time. It doesn't work that way. So there's 9 defensive players, right? And then whoever is at bat, plus if there's people on the bases, plus there's some umpires. Still a lot of people, but it's not 18. Just had to correct myself there. Thanks for joining the support team.
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kind of amazing what difference a day can make. Hey, I'm Kelly. It's Life 97.3. It's wild after a day like yesterday with all the rain and the gray skies, how wonderful it is to see the sun today. It's a reminder that, man, the rain in our lives, it does not last forever. The sun will return again.

0: Amen.
1: Interruptions aren't always a bad thing, especially when those interruptions are interruptions of thoughts that are maybe going in not the best direction. Hey, I'm Kelly. It's Life 97.3. This morning on my way to work, I stopped at my favorite coffee shop. And something to know about me is, man, when I go to my favorite coffee shop, typically I'm walking in there planning to talk to the baristas, maybe running into other regulars or making a new friend. But today, I'm going to be honest, I kind of had a bit of a cloud in my head when I got up this morning. I walked into the shop kind of thinking like, I'm just going to order and sit down and then just get to work. And that's what happened. I did. Not that I was rude, but I just wasn't really like feeling it, you know? So I sit down, I'm waiting for my coffee. And then all of a sudden the manager, he just starts talking to me while he's making my coffee. He's asking me how I'm doing. And you know how sometimes like you can just tell when somebody like really cares to know. And so then we just chatted for a little bit. And then somebody else that I know comes in, another like a pastor from the area, and he starts talking to me. And, you know, did it change everything having those conversations? Like, did the cloud completely lift? No, not exactly. But did it change my perspective a little bit on the day? Did I walk out feeling a little bit less alone? Yeah, it did. And I think I was reminded in that sometimes those little interruptions that maybe even feel a little inconvenient because you're feeling stubborn about like, no, I just want to be on my own and in my head. Sometimes those interruptions, they come at just the right time and they shift your perspective in a way that maybe doesn't shift everything, but it does change just that little next thought that maybe goes through your brain. Be open to those little interruptions today. They might be exactly what you need.
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Life 97.3, good morning. I'm Kelly. This next one is brand new from Josiah Queen called Demons. And if that sounds like a strong title to you, that's exactly what he was going for. He said, I wanted to use this song, this strong title, to address the spiritual battles that many of us deal with behind closed doors. This song is meant to be your bold anthem against those battles to help you stand firm in your faith, even today.

0: When you're doing all the right things, but not seeing the results, that can be really frustrating, right? Hey, I'm Kelly. It's Life 97.3. This last week has been kind of interesting. I should say maybe even last few weeks. I've been sharing here, and Jill has too, from the morning show, how this Grandma's Marathon weekend is not going exactly like we hoped it would. Jill and I were training together to do the race, and she was injured a few weeks ago, so will not be running with me on Saturday. And I've got this weird mix of, like, I'm excited because I love running. I know that I've worked really hard. I've done what I need to do to get to the finish line. But I'm so sad because my friend who also worked really hard and did all the things right is not able to get to that finish line. And so I'm learning each day. I haven't figured it out quite yet how it works. And I don't think I'll ever necessarily get to that point where I've got it figured out. But I'm learning how to hold that grief and joy together at the same time. And I just asked, like, would you just pray for me this weekend? Because I don't know what that's going to look like. But I would love that prayer for me and for Jill, too. And I just hope that you're encouraged today if you're thinking about how there's sometimes in life where it feels like you're doing all the right things and you're not seeing the results that you want. It can be so frustrating, but I just want to remind you today that remember, if you're moving in the right direction, maybe it doesn't matter how long it takes. I learned recently that the compass, it was actually invented before the clock. And what a good reminder that what matters more is the direction you're going in than how long it takes to get there.
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Life 97.3, I'm Kelly. For the one who is feeling a little bit weak today, here's some good news. 2 Corinthians 12:9 says this, "But he said to me, 'My grace is sufficient for you, for my power is made perfect in weakness.'"

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0: That was Jay King on Life 97.3. I'm Kelly. This next one is brand new from Chandler Moore called God, I'm Just Grateful. Here's what he had to say about the song.
1: 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And I think this song helps me set my eyes on the list of reasons I have to be grateful.

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0: All right, well, just 1 week from today, mornings with Jill and Alan are hitting the road again. I'm Kelly, it's Life 97.3. This summer, Jill and Alan are going out, breaking out of the studio, and broadcasting live from parking lots all across the Northland. And next Thursday, June 25th, they're making their second stop, and actually not too far from our studio. They'll be in Superior, Wisconsin, on the sidewalk outside of 2540 Coffee House, broadcasting live from 7 to 9 a.m. You'll be able to stop by, get some Life 97.3 swag. We've got a giveaway. We've got some fun. 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

Well, being that today feels a lot more like summer than it did yesterday, I think it's time for a summer throwback song. I'm Kelly, it's Life 97.3. Okay, so this one is from Stephen Curtis Chapman, Back in the Day. And I remember this song vividly from camp, church camp, when I was in third grade, I think. All right, it's time to party like it's the summer of 1999. Here's Dive.

0: Somehow Grandma's Marathon became an opportunity for what seems like a family reunion. Hey, I'm Kelly. It's Life 97.3. Well, Grandma's Marathon weekend is kicking off today. There's so many events happening in the next few days. I am going to be running the full marathon on Saturday. And Alan from our morning show is doing the 5K tomorrow with his son, Sylvan. I'll be joining them as well. So we'll be posting some things in the next couple days that you can follow along with. But one thing that I am finding to be so funny about this time of year is that actually, if you didn't know this, for most races, there's this thing that always happens at what's called the expo. So they get some cars, and each of these cars have the names of all the participants for all the races on the side, so that you can find your name in that series and circle it, or take a picture in front of it. And so I had some friends that actually did this. They took a picture of my name and sent it to me. And I could not help but laugh so hard because it literally looks like a phone book out of the 90s. Let me explain. My last name is Johnson. There are a lot of Johnsons in this area. And so this picture, it literally, like, it's a whole series of people, and we're all with the last name Johnson. So yeah, between all the Johnsons that are running Grandma's Marathon this weekend, we might not win the race, but we do have a legitimate shot at winning the attendance award.
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3: 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And again, it is a physical stabilization. You are taller than me and stronger. So sometimes I feel like if I'm about to fall over physically or emotionally, I love grabbing your hand and going, okay, he's got me. Like, it's just something very, like, emotionally stabilizing to me that I love having that. It's always available to me. If you're in the room with me, I can always kind of ask you, yeah, can I hold your hand?
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Life is hard, my friend. But also, sometimes life is, wow, like look at those clouds.

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I'm Kelly. 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Every single person you meet is somebody that Jesus considered worth giving everything. That's a pretty beautiful way to see people today.

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0: All right, kids, here is your opportunity to take the stage this summer. I'm Kelly. It's Life 97.3. Just announced the City on the Hill Junior MC Contest is happening this summer. Right now, if you are under the age of 18, you can enter to win a chance to introduce one of the artists at City on the Hill Music Festival this August. August 7th and 8th is City on the Hill Music Festival. It's going to be a great time, like it always is every summer. But this year, we're doing something different. We thought, you know, we do a pretty good job introducing artists, but we thought maybe some kids would do a better job. 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

When it feels like you're living in the dark, what do you do? I'm Kelly. It's Life 97.3. That's what this next song is all about. It's a brand new one from Dan Bremnes called Reaching for the Light. When you're living in the dark, it's important to take a step back and into the light. Jesus is the light of life. Today, I hope that as you listen, you're reminded that it's never too late for a miracle and for that dawn to break into your life. When you change.

0: You don't have to have everything figured out to eventually arrive somewhere beautiful. Hey, I'm Kelly. It's Life 97.3. You know, this whole journey of training for Grandma's Full Marathon has been, it's been an interesting one. It's been a lot of work. As you can imagine, I've been running a lot of miles trying to figure out how to hydrate well, how to eat well, how to get enough sleep, all of the things, right? There's a lot that goes into it. But something that I've kind of figured out along the way is that yes, it is about the race. Like, that's what I am aiming and preparing for. But so much of it, and really, like, the race itself wouldn't be what it is without the journey of getting there. And it just makes me think about how some of those most beautiful chapters in your life, they begin in places that they feel uncertain at first. Like I said, like, it's taken me a while to figure out exactly what I'm supposed to do to get there. And now I definitely have more of those things figured out, but it's been because I've just kept taking those steps and doing what I'm supposed to do. So many of the beautiful things in your life will be found by simply being somebody who keeps walking. Even when you're unsure, even when you're afraid, and even when you're wondering if you are lost. Friend, keep walking. Keep taking steps.
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I'm Kelly. 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

0: All right, 1 week from today, I hope that we get to see you in Superior. I'm Kelly, it's Life 97.3. Next week is the second stop for Mornings with Dylan Allen on the road for this summer. And they're going to be outside on the sidewalk of 2540 Coffee House in Superior. Again, that's Thursday, June 25th, 7 to 9 a.m. They will be there. And I say they, but I think actually our team is all planning to be there. So we would love to see you. This is our one Twin Ports location. So if you're in the Duluth area too, please come on by. This is going to be that one for the summer. You can find all the on the road locations at our website, life973.com.
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Hey, I'm Kelly. If you haven't taken a moment just to maybe even take a breath today, let's do that together. It's our time. You ready? On the count of three. One, two, three. 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

0: Interruptions aren't always a bad thing, especially when those interruptions are interruptions of thoughts that are maybe going in not the best direction. Hey, I'm Kelly. It's Life 97.3. This morning on my way to work, I stopped at my favorite coffee shop. And something to know about me is, man, when I go to my favorite coffee shop, typically I'm walking in there planning to talk to the baristas, maybe running into other regulars or making a new friend. But today, I'm going to be honest, I kind of had a bit of a cloud in my head when I got up this morning. I walked into the shop kind of thinking like, I'm just going to order and sit down and then just get to work. And that's what happened. I did. Not that I was rude, but I just wasn't really like feeling it, you know? So I sit down, I'm waiting for my coffee. And then all of a sudden the manager, he just starts talking to me while he's making my coffee. He's asking me how I'm doing. And you know how sometimes like you can just tell when somebody like really cares to know. And so then we just chatted for a little bit. And then somebody else that I know comes in, another like a pastor from the area, and he starts talking to me. And, you know, it didn't change everything having those conversations. Like, did the cloud completely lift? No, not exactly. But did it change my perspective a little bit on the day? Did I walk out feeling a little bit less alone? Yeah, it did. And I think I was reminded in that sometimes those little interruptions that maybe even feel a little inconvenient because you're feeling stubborn about like, no, I just want to be on my own and in my head. Sometimes those interruptions, they come at just the right time and they shift your perspective in a way that maybe doesn't shift everything, but it does change just that little next thought that maybe goes through your brain. Be open to those little interruptions today. They might be exactly what you need.
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0: Superior because Jill and Alan are taking their morning show on the road and headed your way. I'm Nikki. Yeah, and it's so much fun. The Life 97.3 morning show with Jill and Alan going to be broadcasting live in different places across the Northland this summer. And so the next stop is 1 week from today. So they're going to be on the sidewalk, kind of outside of 2540 Coffee House there, broadcasting live from 7 to 9 a.m. So lots of fun to be had. We'd love to see you, by the way. And I'm going to be there, too. That's my plan. And so you never know what's going to happen when they go live on the air. And it's kind of fun to see them, too. But if you want to know where and when they're going to be coming up this summer, Life973.com. Superior, get ready for next Thursday.
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I'm Nikki. Okay. If you can, just close your eyes for a second and just picture yourself at the deck. The lights are low, but the stage lights are bright. And this song starts. 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

0: 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I'm Nikki, and boy, I pray that you never forget for a single moment just how much God really does love you.
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0: Man, is it just me, or do we tend to carry a lot of mental weight? I'm Nikki, it's Life 97.3. Like, things people said years ago, or things we wish we handled differently. Things we're worried might happen tomorrow. You know, Peter, in the Bible, he stepped out of the boat, and he walked on water because he kept his eyes on Jesus. But the second he started focusing on the waves, he started sinking. And honestly, same. Sometimes it's not the storm around us that gets us. It's staring at it too long. Maybe today is a reminder that you don't have to solve everything before 5 p.m. You don't have to have every answer. You just have to keep your eyes on the one who does.
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You know, here's to more hope, more joy, more Jesus in our day. I'm glad you're here.

It's another summer throwback there with Michael W. Smith on Life 97.3. Throwing it back to early 2000s worship, right on to worship from today.

the truth. That's what we want you to know. The truth about how much God really loves you. The truth that he loves you right here, right now, not when you're perfect. The truth about how God is for you. He's on your side and he's by your side through it all. And there's nothing, nothing that you can face that he's not bigger than. I'm Nikki. It's Life 97.3. And I'm grateful for the opportunity.

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0: Have you ever thought about how much energy it takes to stay annoyed with someone? Hey, I'm Nikki. It's Life 97.3. I know it's a lot. Well, here's what I've been thinking about, though. Recently, someone in my life, I won't say who it was, I was annoyed with. I was a bit annoyed. They did something or didn't do something that I was like, man, come on, should have done that. And I ruminated on that for a little while. It took a lot of my thoughts. And then I realized something. I think this was like a little gift from God. You know, I make mistakes too. In fact, everybody makes mistakes. And keeping that kind of resentment or annoyance in your day really only brings you down. So when you forgive, I will say this too. It's not necessarily saying what happened or what you said or what you did or didn't do was okay. But what it means is just you're acknowledging that we're not perfect, right? Nobody's perfect. And you can have more peace in your day when you do, right? So maybe there is someone in your life right now. Maybe it's a stranger. Maybe it's someone you know. Maybe it's even yourself that you need to say, all right, okay, you know what? Let's just let this one go. Because we all make mistakes and we all recover and we're all loved by God just the same. Whew, doesn't that feel so much better?
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0: I'm not sure who's more excited for this, kids or me. Hey, I'm Nikki. It's Life 97.3. You see, City on the Hill Music Fest is coming up in August. So that'll be on the 7th and the 8th. And there's a special contest going on right now with us that is called the Junior MC Contest. Now, what is this contest? Well, you can enter your kids to win an opportunity to be front and center on the big stage announcing either Ryan Stevenson on Friday, August 7th, or Kate Thompson on Saturday, August 8th. Yes, that'll be on the big City on the Hill Music Fest stage. So one winner is going to be chosen for each day. And along with the MC opportunity, the winners also receive a family four-pack of tickets to the full two-day event. We're going to give you some Life 97.3 merch and, hey, an opportunity to meet the artists, too, that they're announcing. 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

Uplifting Life 97.3. I'm Nikki. Zach Williams with his latest Wait For Me. You know, I wonder, I bet he's going to play this when he comes in October to the deck. Yeah, we've got all the details and ticket info for you too. Life973.com. Hey,

0: So we're coming up on Grandma's Weekend, and I saw this story and I thought, well, this would be my story. I'm Nikki, it's Life 97.3. So there's a gal named Anna who started running to train for a marathon, and she's kind of new to running. So she goes out to run, and her neighbor, Stanley, sees her and panics and runs out and is running after her, calling out, making sure she is okay, because she's never really run before. So he's concerned. Perhaps she's running from someone or something. And I thought, if that isn't exactly what would happen to me, I don't know what it is. Because truly, truly, truly, I tell you this. If I am running, there's a very good chance you should be running too. Because something's chasing me. It has to be.
1: 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Years ago, something from the Bible that changed my life was Matthew 7, 7 and 8. It says, "Ask and it will be given to you, seek and you will find, knock and the door will be opened to you, for everyone who asks receives, he who seeks finds, and to him who knocks the door will be opened." If you're interested in God showing up in your life, I've found it helpful to ask, seek, and knock.
2: Summer is a season of growth. Gardens stretch toward the sun, and things that were planted begin to flourish. Maybe you're hoping for growth in your own life, too. The Bible says, "He who began a good work in you will carry it on to completion." God hasn't forgotten about you. He's still working, still growing something good in your life, even if it's taking longer than you expected. So if you'd like to know more about the purpose that God has for your life, you can text the word NEW to 41224.

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1: 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I'm Nikki, by the way. 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Just you. 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
1: 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I'm Nikki. Hey, just a reminder that if you are going to be around Duluth this weekend, well, it's Grandma's Marathon weekend. So all weekend, there's going to be some traffic advisories and some road closures. 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

0: It's meeting new friends. It's seeing old friends. In fact, I love when I hear this. I didn't know you listened. It's the next On the Road with Jill and Alan. Yeah, they're bringing their morning show on the road, broadcasting live from various places across the Northland this summer. And so the next stop is 1 week from today. They're going to be on in the sidewalk area outside of 2540 Coffee House from 7 to 9 a.m. And so, expect to see some friends, expect to make some new ones perhaps, and to enjoy some just some fun, see some live radio. It's always a good time. And I think I'm going to try to be there too. So I'd love to see you. If you want to find out where and when the On the Road with Jill and Alan is going to be next, you can find out more at life973.com.
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0: Throwing it back to the early 2000s there with our summer throwback series on Life 97.3. So Grandma's Marathon weekend coming up. In fact, it kicks off tomorrow. And then we've got the 5K and the half marathon, the full marathon happening. And I love all the stories that come out of this, like Jeannie's. Jeannie, she said back in 1991, she was 35, she had picked up a friend who was doing a race, and she saw these people finishing the half marathon, and she just said to herself, I can do that. And so she went to work the next Monday and talked to her friend, who at the time was 62. And her friend, Alice, said, you know what? I said the same thing. So they decided that at 36 and 63, that they were going to do half marathons together. And they did for 13 years. So her friend Alice started at 63, ended doing half marathons at 76, which is amazing. And although Alice stopped running at that point, she's been cheering on Jeannie. And Jeannie has been doing them ever since. And simply because she said, I can do that. I can do that. And here's a quote for her, from her. She said, you know what? You can do anything if you put your mind to it. So there you go. Maybe it's running. Maybe you want to commit to next year's race, or maybe you're in it now. Maybe it's something totally different. What in your life is something that you can say, you know what? I can do that. And you can commit and you can prove yourself proud.
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I'm Jill Tracy. So good to be with you and so good to share your verse of the day. It's Psalm 139.4. Lord, even before I speak a word, you know all.

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